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0: 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Pittsburgh summers sound better with today's hits and yesterday's favorites.
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99.7, it's Jordan Klein in the morning. It is 7:26. And with this heat today, I hope you find yourself and remain in the air conditioning or in a pool. One or the other. I prefer the pool, quite honestly. All right, so we're talking about more giveaways, things that you can score for free today. Coming up this morning at 9:40, how about a 4-pack of tickets to see the Dave Matthews Band? They are coming to Star Lake on July 24th. We would love for you to be there and your chance to win that. Like I said, 9:40. Right now, it's a high on Wish 99.7.

Anybody else have that problem where you're in your office or for me in the studio and you're freezing? It's so cold in here. But then you're happy to go outside for just a few minutes to warm up. And by this afternoon, you're really going to warm up. So, yeah. Anyone else have that problem? All right. Just wanted to know. It's Madonna as we kick off a commercial-free hour on Wish.

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It's Jordan Klein in the morning. Are you ready to win a $100 gas card? Our free fuel week continues. Be listening for the keyword. It's coming up right after GoTA on Wish 99.7.

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Pittsburgh's Wish 99.7. Before you go to the gas station to fill up, I got something for you. Coming up very soon, about 3:10, how does another $100 gas card sound? I know, that would be super nice, wouldn't it? 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